This is going out to the whole wide west side. Know what I'm saying? Yeah. Break it down for me. Steady mobbing.

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You see, I

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I got a Lincoln Continental and a some new Cadillac. So after school, I take a dip in the pool, which is really only

This one I dedicate to you, girl. I still remember you walking down on 7th Street, that glint in your

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In working days and sleeping nights, that black is black and white.

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Well, it was Gatlinburg in mid-July, and I just hit town and my throat was dry. Thought I'd stop and have myself a brew at an old saloon on a street of mud. 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

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He was big and bent and gray and old, and I looked at him and my blood ran cold, and I said, my name is Sue. How do you do? Are you gonna die? Well, I hit him hard right between the eyes, and he went down, but to my surprise, come up with a knife and cut off a piece of my ear. Then I busted a chair right across his teeth, and we crashed through the walls and into the street, kicking and a gouging in the mud and the blood and the beer. Well, I'll tell you, I fought tougher men, but I really can't remember when. He kicked like a mule and he bit like a crocodile. I heard him laugh and then I heard him cuss, and he reached for his gun, but I pulled mine first, and he stood there looking at me and I saw him smile. And he said, son, this world is rough, and if a man's gonna make it, he's gotta be tough. And I knew I wouldn't be there to help you along.

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0: 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And there's a place for everything. And anything can happen.
1: Emergency, paging Dr. Beat. 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